0: ValleyOnline.com. A long-eared owlet is recovering at Wildlife Haven after a Morden family noticed something wasn't right. Communications coordinator Kelly O'Donnell says the family watched a pair of adult owls visit their property before discovering three young owlets. When only one remained and the adults could no longer be seen, the family contacted the Rehabilitation Center for advice and eventually brought it in for care.
1: Did come in underweight, but it was healthy otherwise, so it wasn't too late. It was whatever, amazing. So they've been hand feeding it because it's still at the age where it can't fly on its own. It needs to be hand fed like it would be by an adult. We had three long-eared owls come in earlier this year. They're around the same age, so it actually got added now to their enclosure. So now there's four baby long-eared owls all kind of being cared for together, which is ideal, right? It's nice when they have one of their own species to stay with while they're here before they get released back to the wild.
0: O'Donnell says the underweight owlet is now thriving alongside other young long-eared owls in care and will be released when it can hunt independently. Your local news now. 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
0: A heat warning is in effect. Tonight, partly cloudy, risk of a thunderstorm early this evening and a low of 20. Tomorrow, sunny in the morning, then a mix of sun and cloud with a 60% chance of showers in the afternoon, risk of a thunderstorm in the afternoon, and a high of 31. Tomorrow night, partly cloudy with 30% chance of showers in the evening and risk of a thunderstorm, clearing overnight, and a low of 19. Monday, cloudy with 60% chance of showers, high of 25. Tuesday, sunny, high of 24. Wednesday, sunny, high of 27. Thursday, sunny, a high of 28. Stay weather ready with Petro-Canada Winkler on the Pembina Valley online app.
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1: I still don't care. The Eagle 93.5. 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
2: A heat warning is in effect. Tonight, partly cloudy, risk of a thunderstorm early this evening, and a low of 20. Tomorrow, sunny in the morning, then a mix of sun and cloud with a 60% chance of showers in the afternoon, risk of a thunderstorm in the afternoon, and a high of 31. Tomorrow night, partly cloudy with 30% chance of showers in the evening and risk of a thunderstorm, clearing overnight, and a low of 19. Monday, cloudy, 60% chance of showers, high of 25. Tuesday, sunny, high of 24. Wednesday, sunny, high of 27. Thursday, sunny, a high of 28. Stay weather ready with Petro-Canada Winkler on the Pembina Valley online app.
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4: A heat warning is in effect. Tonight, partly cloudy, risk of a thunderstorm early this evening, and a low of 20. Tomorrow,

0: with 30% chance of showers in the evening and risk of a thunderstorm clearing overnight, and a low of 19. Monday, cloudy with 60% chance of showers, high of 25. Tuesday, sunny, high of 24. Wednesday, sunny, high of 27. Thursday, sunny, a high of 28. Stay weather ready with Petro-Canada Winkler on the Pembina Valley online app.
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1: The 45th annual Cripple Creek Music Festival is taking place Sunday, July 27th. It will be held 6.5 miles south of Warden on Road 27 West. Admission is free to attend, and there will be a food booth on site. The musical lineup, always great, Orlando and Grace, Ed Wayne, Joe Wilson, Rooted in Him, Yodeling Farmer's Daughter, that's Juanita Clayton, and more. The gospel morning is from 10 a.m. to noon, followed by country, bluegrass, and gospel throughout the day.
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2: Get the news you need when you need it by downloading the Pembina Valley Online app. I'm Parker Schmidt. Here's us making local news this hour. A Morden family's attention to their backyard wildlife has helped to give a young long-eared owl a second chance. Wildlife Haven Communications Coordinator Kelly O'Donnell says the family called for advice after they noticed that the number of owlets they had been watching dropped and the adult owls had disappeared. O'Donnell says the family did the right thing by calling in before intervening.
3: We don't want to kidnap baby birds or baby bunnies and bring them here for no reason, because the parents are always the best caregivers, right? We always want to keep them with their families. But when it comes to a situation like this, where it's a different circumstance, the family hasn't seen the adults around for quite some time, the owls are dwindling, and one is even found deceased right close by. It makes you wonder, and it's better to be safe than sorry in that case. And we can deduct that. All right, let's bring it in. And like we said, it was underweight, so we felt pretty confident that the family made the right decision.
2: Before they became a symbol of southern Manitoba, sunflowers were part of an agricultural experiment that helped change the region's landscape. Dr. Royden Lowen, farmer and former chair of

0: The Mennonite Studies at the University of Winnipeg says Altona's J.J. Siemens played a key role in introducing sunflower varieties to the area as farmers looked for alternatives to wheat production in the 30s.
1: It's often attributed to a gentleman known as J.J. Siemens from the Altona area who was one of the main founders of the Rhineland Agricultural Society, which was created in the 1930s to address, you know, economic devastation as a result of the Great Depression. That ag society is often linked to the introduction of the cooperative movement, so you have co-ops that come in. But with that society too, that's when you have the introduction of sunflowers.
0: That work helped build a legacy that still lives on through Altona Sunflower Festival and its title as the Sunflower Capital of Canada. The Royal Canadian Legion is celebrating its centenary in 2026, marking a century of service, remembrance, and community support for veterans and their families. President Karen Maxwell shared that you may still be able to attend the event tonight.
2: And there's still some tickets available for the Elvis show. They can just buy the tickets alone. They're $20 to contact the Legion. And hopefully we'll see people at the big celebration in December. And to come on down to support the local branch would be great.
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0: A heat warning is in effect. Tonight, partly cloudy, risk of a thunderstorm early this evening, and a low of 20. Tomorrow, sunny in the morning, then a mix of sun and cloud with a 60% chance of showers in the afternoon, risk of a thunderstorm in the afternoon, and a high of 31. Tomorrow night, partly cloudy with 30% chance of showers in the evening and risk of a thunderstorm, clearing overnight, and a low of 19. Monday, cloudy with 60% chance of showers, high of 25. Tuesday, sunny, high of 24. Wednesday, sunny, high of 27. Thursday, sunny, a high of 28. Stay weather ready with Petro-Canada Winkler on the Pembina Valley online app.
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0: 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Badman meets Butchered Song. 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No musical artists were harmed in the making of this contest.
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4: A heat warning is in effect. Tonight, partly cloudy, risk of a thunderstorm early this evening, and a low of 20. Tomorrow, sunny in the morning, then a mix of sun and cloud with a 60% chance of showers in the afternoon, risk of a thunderstorm in the afternoon, and a high of 31. Tomorrow night, partly cloudy with 30% chance of showers in the evening and risk of a thunderstorm, clearing overnight, and a low of 19. Monday, cloudy with 60% chance of showers, high of 25. Tuesday, sunny, high of 24. Wednesday, sunny, high of 27. Thursday, sunny, a high of 28. Stay weather ready with Petro-Canada Winkler on the Pembina Valley online app.
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0: Now, your Pembina Valley online weather.
2: A heat warning is in effect. Tonight, partly cloudy, risk of a thunderstorm early this evening, and a low of 20. Tomorrow, sunny in the morning, then a mix of sun and cloud with a 60% chance of showers in the afternoon, risk of a thunderstorm in the afternoon, and a high of 31. Tomorrow night, partly cloudy with 30% chance of showers in the evening and risk of a thunderstorm, clearing overnight, and a low of 19. Monday, cloudy with 60% chance of showers, high of 25. Tuesday, sunny, high of 24. Wednesday, sunny, high of 27. Thursday, sunny, a high of 28. Stay weather ready with Petro-Canada Winkler on the Pembina Valley online app.
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0: 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Badman meets Butchered Song. 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
4: A heat warning is in effect. Tonight, partly cloudy, risk of a thunderstorm early this evening, and a low of 20. Tomorrow, sunny in the morning, then a mix of sun and cloud with a 60% chance of showers in the afternoon, risk of a thunderstorm in the afternoon, and a high of 31. Tomorrow night, partly cloudy with 30% chance of showers in the evening and risk of a thunderstorm, clearing overnight, and a low of 19. Monday, cloudy with 60% chance of showers, high of 25. Tuesday, sunny, high of 24. Wednesday, sunny, high of 27. Thursday, sunny, a high of 28. Stay weather ready with Petro-Canada Winkler on the Pembina Valley online app.
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5: A heat warning is in effect. Tonight, partly cloudy, risk of a thunderstorm early this evening, and a low of 20. Tomorrow, sunny in the morning, then a mix of sun and cloud with 60% chance of showers in the afternoon, risk of a thunderstorm in the afternoon, and a high of 31. Tomorrow night, partly cloudy with 30% chance of showers in the evening and risk of a thunderstorm, clearing overnight, and a low of 19. Monday, cloudy with 60% chance of showers, high of 25. Tuesday, sunny, high of 24. Wednesday, sunny, high of 27. Thursday, sunny, a high of 28. Stay weather ready with Petro-Canada Winkler on the Pembina Valley online app.
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0: Pembina Valley online weather.
1: A heat warning is in effect. Tonight, partly cloudy, risk of a thunderstorm early this evening, and a low of 20. Tomorrow, sunny in the morning, then a mix of sun and cloud with 60% chance of showers in the afternoon, risk of a thunderstorm in the afternoon, and a high of 31. Tomorrow night, partly cloudy with 30% chance of showers in the evening and risk of a thunderstorm, clearing overnight, and a low of 19. Monday, cloudy with 60% chance of showers, high of 25. Tuesday, sunny, high of 24. Wednesday, sunny, high of 27. Thursday, sunny, a high of 28. Stay weather ready with Petro-Canada Winkler on the Pembina Valley online app.
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0: now, your Pembina Valley online weather.
1: A heat warning is in effect. Tonight, partly cloudy, risk of a thunderstorm early this evening, and a low of 20. Tomorrow, sunny in the morning, then a mix of sun and cloud with 60% chance of showers in the afternoon, risk of a thunderstorm in the afternoon, and a high of 31. Tomorrow night, partly cloudy with 30% chance of showers in the evening and risk of a thunderstorm, clearing overnight, and a low of 19. Monday, cloudy with 60% chance of showers, high of 25. Tuesday, sunny, high of 24. Wednesday, sunny, high of 27. Thursday, sunny, a high of 28. Stay weather ready with Petro-Canada Winkler on the Pembina Valley online app.
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0: Now, your Pemina Valley online weather.
1: A heat warning is in effect. Tonight, partly cloudy, risk of a thunderstorm early this evening, and a low of 20. Tomorrow, sunny in the morning, then a mix of sun and cloud with 60% chance of showers in the afternoon, risk of a thunderstorm in the afternoon, and a high of 31. Tomorrow night, partly cloudy with 30% chance of showers in the evening and risk of a thunderstorm, clearing overnight, and a low of 19. Monday, cloudy with 60% chance of showers, high of 25. Tuesday, sunny, high of 24. Wednesday, sunny, high of 27. Thursday, sunny, a high of 28. Stay weather ready with Petro-Canada Winkler on the Pemina Valley online app.
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4: A heat warning is in effect. Tonight, partly cloudy, risk of a thunderstorm early this evening, and a low of 20. Tomorrow, sunny in the morning, then a mix of sun and cloud with 60% chance of showers in the afternoon, risk of a thunderstorm in the afternoon, and a high of 31. Tomorrow night, partly cloudy with 30% chance of showers in the evening and risk of a thunderstorm, clearing overnight, and a low of 19. Monday, cloudy with 60% chance of showers, high of 25. Tuesday, sunny, high of 24. Wednesday, sunny, high of 27. Thursday, sunny, a high of 28. Stay weather ready with Petro-Canada Winkler on the Pembina Valley online app.
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6: A heat warning is in effect. Tonight, partly cloudy, risk of a thunderstorm early this evening, and a low of 20. Tomorrow, sunny in the morning, then a mix of sun and cloud with a 60% chance of showers in the afternoon, risk of a thunderstorm in the afternoon, and a high of 31. Tomorrow night, partly cloudy with 30% chance of showers in the evening and risk of a thunderstorm, clearing overnight, and a low of 19. Monday, cloudy with 60% chance of showers, high of 25. Tuesday, sunny, high of 24. Wednesday, sunny, high of 27. Thursday, sunny, a high of 28. Stay weather ready with Petro-Canada Winkler on the Pembina Valley online app.
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1: Now, your Pembina Valley online weather.
2: A heat warning is in effect. Tonight, partly cloudy, risk of a thunderstorm early this evening, and a low of 20. Tomorrow, sunny in the morning, then a mix of sun and cloud with 60% chance of showers in the afternoon, risk of a thunderstorm in the afternoon, and a high of 31. Tomorrow night, partly cloudy with 30% chance of showers in the evening and risk of a thunderstorm, clearing overnight, and a low of 19. Monday, cloudy with 60% chance of showers, high of 25. Tuesday, sunny, high of 24. Wednesday, sunny, high of 27. Thursday, sunny, a high of 28. Stay weather ready with Petro-Canada Winkler on the Pembina Valley online app.
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1: A heat warning is in effect. Tonight, partly cloudy, risk of a thunderstorm early this evening, and a low of 20. Tomorrow, sunny in the morning, then a mix of sun and cloud with 60% chance of showers in the afternoon, risk of a thunderstorm in the afternoon, and a high of 31. Tomorrow night, partly cloudy with 30% chance of showers in the evening and risk of a thunderstorm, clearing overnight, and a low of 19. Monday, cloudy with 60% chance of showers, high of 25. Tuesday, sunny, high of 24. Wednesday, sunny, high of 27. Thursday, sunny, a high of 28. Stay weather ready with Petro-Canada Winkler on the Pembina Valley online app.
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1: A heat warning is in effect. Tonight, partly cloudy, risk of a thunderstorm early this evening, and a low of 20. Tomorrow, sunny in the morning, then a mix of sun and cloud with 60% chance of showers in the afternoon, risk of a thunderstorm in the afternoon, and a high of 31. Tomorrow night, partly cloudy with 30% chance of showers in the evening and risk of a thunderstorm, clearing overnight, and a low of 19. Monday, cloudy with 60% chance of showers, high of 25. Tuesday, sunny, high of 24. Wednesday, sunny, high of 27. Thursday, sunny, a high of 28. Stay weather ready with Petro-Canada Winkler on the Pembina Valley online app.
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1: A heat warning is in effect. Tonight, partly cloudy, risk of a thunderstorm early this evening, and a low of 20. Tomorrow, sunny in the morning, then a mix of sun and cloud with 60% chance of showers in the afternoon, risk of a thunderstorm in the afternoon, and a high of 31. Tomorrow night, partly cloudy with 30% chance of showers in the evening and risk of a thunderstorm, clearing overnight, and a low of 19. Monday, cloudy with 60% chance of showers, high of 25. Tuesday, sunny, high of 24. Wednesday, sunny, high of 27. Thursday, sunny, a high of 28. Stay weather ready with Petro-Canada Winkler on the Pembina Valley online app.
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6: A heat warning is in effect. Tonight, partly cloudy, risk of a thunderstorm early this evening, and a low of 20. Tomorrow, sunny in the morning, then a mix of sun and cloud with 60% chance of showers in the afternoon, risk of a thunderstorm in the afternoon, and a high of 31. Tomorrow night, partly cloudy with 30% chance of showers in the evening and risk of a thunderstorm, clearing overnight, and a low of 19. Monday, cloudy, 60% chance of showers, high of 25. Tuesday, sunny, high of 24. Wednesday, sunny, high of 27. Thursday, sunny, a high of 28. Stay weather ready with Petro-Canada Winkler on the Pembina Valley online app.
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0: has teeth but doesn't bite. 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
1: A heat warning is in effect. Tonight, partly cloudy, risk of a thunderstorm early this evening, and a low of 20. Tomorrow, sunny in the morning, then a mix of sun and cloud with 60% chance of showers in the afternoon, risk of a thunderstorm in the afternoon, and a high of 31. Tomorrow night, partly cloudy with 30% chance of showers in the evening and risk of a thunderstorm, clearing overnight, and a low of 19. Monday, cloudy with 60% chance of showers, high of 25. Tuesday, sunny, high of 24. Wednesday, sunny, high of 27. Thursday, sunny, a high of 28. Stay weather ready with Petro-Canada Winkler on the Pembina Valley online app.
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1: A heat warning is in effect. Tonight, partly cloudy, risk of a thunderstorm early this evening, and a low of 20. Tomorrow, sunny in the morning, then a mix of sun and cloud with a 60% chance of showers in the afternoon, risk of a thunderstorm in the afternoon, and a high of 31. Tomorrow night, partly cloudy with 30% chance of showers in the evening and risk of a thunderstorm, clearing overnight, and a low of 19. Monday, cloudy with 60% chance of showers, high of 25. Tuesday, sunny, high of 24. Wednesday, sunny, high of 27. Thursday, sunny, a high of 28. Stay weather ready with Petro-Canada Winkler on the Pembina Valley online app.
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2: A heat warning is in effect. Tonight, partly cloudy, risk of a thunderstorm early this evening, and a low of 20. Tomorrow, sunny in the morning, then a mix of sun and cloud with 60% chance of showers in the afternoon, risk of a thunderstorm in the afternoon, and a high of 31. Tomorrow night, partly cloudy with 30% chance of showers in the evening and risk of a thunderstorm, clearing overnight, and a low of 19. Monday, cloudy with 60% chance of showers, high of 25. Tuesday, sunny, high of 24. Wednesday, sunny, high of 27. Thursday, sunny, a high of 28. Stay weather ready with Petro-Canada Winkler on the Pemina Valley online app.
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We could be in the Arctic, at the edge of the earth,

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1: A heat warning is in effect. Tonight, partly cloudy, risk of a thunderstorm early this evening, and a low of 20. Tomorrow, sunny in the morning, then a mix of sun and cloud with 60% chance of showers in the afternoon, risk of a thunderstorm in the afternoon, and a high of 31. Tomorrow night, partly cloudy with 30% chance of showers in the evening and risk of a thunderstorm, clearing overnight, and a low of 19. Monday, cloudy with 60% chance of showers, high of 25. Tuesday, sunny, high of 24. Wednesday, sunny, high of 27. Thursday, sunny, a high of 28. Stay weather ready with Petro-Canada Winkler on the Pembina Valley online app.
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1: A heat warning is in effect. Tonight, partly cloudy, risk of a thunderstorm early this evening, and a low of 20. Tomorrow, sunny in the morning, then a mix of sun and cloud with 60% chance of showers in the afternoon, risk of a thunderstorm in the afternoon, and a high of 31. Tomorrow night, partly cloudy with 30% chance of showers in the evening and risk of a thunderstorm, clearing overnight, and a low of 19. Monday, cloudy with 60% chance of showers, high of 25. Tuesday, sunny, high of 24. Wednesday, sunny, high of 27. Thursday, sunny, a high of 28. Stay weather ready with Petro-Canada Winkler on the Pembina Valley online app.
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1: A heat warning is in effect. Tonight, partly cloudy, risk of a thunderstorm early this evening, and a low of 20. Tomorrow, sunny in the morning, then a mix of sun and cloud with a 60% chance of showers in the afternoon, risk of a thunderstorm in the afternoon, and a high of 31. Tomorrow night, partly cloudy with 30% chance of showers in the evening and risk of a thunderstorm, clearing overnight, and a low of 19. Monday, cloudy with 60% chance of showers, high of 25. Tuesday, sunny, high of 24. Wednesday, sunny, high of 27. Thursday, sunny, a high of 28. Stay weather ready with Petro-Canada Winkler on the Pembina Valley online app.
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0: Now, your Pembina Valley online weather.
6: A heat warning is in effect. Tonight, partly cloudy, risk of a thunderstorm early this evening, and a low of 20. Tomorrow, sunny in the morning, then a mix of sun and cloud with a 60% chance of showers in the afternoon, risk of a thunderstorm in the afternoon, and a high of 31. Tomorrow night, partly cloudy with 30% chance of showers in the evening and risk of a thunderstorm, clearing overnight, and a low of 19. Monday, cloudy with 60% chance of showers, high of 25. Tuesday, sunny, high of 24. Wednesday, sunny, high of 27. Thursday, sunny, a high of 28. Stay weather ready with Petro-Canada Winkler on the Pembina Valley online app.
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0: Maybe it's Emma, the 80-year-old in walking club. 6-year-old Noah, who loves baseball. Or Hannah in the curling league. 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
7: A heat warning is in effect. Tonight, partly cloudy, risk of a thunderstorm early this evening, and a low of 20. Tomorrow, sunny in the morning, then a mix of sun and cloud with 60% chance of showers in the afternoon, risk of a thunderstorm in the afternoon, and a high of 31. Tomorrow night, partly cloudy with 30% chance of showers in the evening and risk of a thunderstorm, clearing overnight, and a low of 19. Monday, cloudy with 60% chance of showers, high of 25. Tuesday, sunny, high of 24. Wednesday, sunny, high of 27. Thursday, sunny, a high of 28. Stay weather ready with Petro-Canada Winkler on the Pembina Valley online app.
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2: I'm Parker Schmidt with your local news streaming now through the Pembina Valley Online app. Morton's downtown will soon return to normal after a Hallmark Christmas movie spent the week filming on Stephen Street. Local actress Lindsay Ray says this is her fifth Hallmark production after first getting involved in 2020. At this point, she's become part of the Hallmark family as a background extra.
3: When I ran into the director the other day, he recognized me. I'm like, oh, that's fun. So, like, it is just going to be, you know, over-the-top Christmas. Just all the decorations, and it's going to be so great.
2: Look for the story at PembinaValleyOnline.com. Members of Carmen Basketball organized and attended a grand opening celebration for Kings Park Court July 10th, capping off over a year's worth of efforts. Plenty of eager players were also on hand to test drive the court. Carmen Basketball founder Eric Smith spoke about identifying the need for the facility.
4: My name is Eric Smith, and I am the founder of Carmen Basketball. And it was my pleasure to initiate and lead the construction of this basketball court for our community and our basketball players here. The community was growing, and there's enough interest that we felt a more professional setup was called for.
2: See the grand opening photos in our full feature on Pembina Valley Online or on the Pembina Valley Online app. A familiar face at Bueller Active Living Center is celebrating a milestone. Executive Director Ryan Hildebrand says cook Linda Dick has marked 10 years with the Winkler Seniors community after joining shortly after it opened in 2016. He says Dick's friendly personality, sense of humor, and connections with residents make her an important part of daily life at the center.
5: She's the morning cook, so she works Monday to Friday, and she's the one that kind of, makes sure that lunch is ready for everyone, and then she's the one that encourages everyone to come for lunch. You know, I would say sometimes threatens, but she's the one that likes to visit with our residents, has a strong connection with a lot of them, kind of the smiling face that people see when they come down and in the morning there, so.
2: Staff recently celebrated her contributions with a pizza party and personalized notes of appreciation. 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
2: A heat warning is in effect. Tonight, partly cloudy, risk of a thunderstorm early this evening, and a low of 20. Tomorrow, sunny in the morning, then a mix of sun and cloud with 60% chance of showers in the afternoon, risk of a thunderstorm in the afternoon, and a high of 31. Tomorrow night, partly cloudy with 30% chance of showers in the evening and risk of a thunderstorm, clearing overnight, and a low of 19. Monday, cloudy with 60% chance of showers, high of 25. Tuesday, sunny, high of 24. Wednesday, sunny, high of 27. Thursday, sunny, a high of 28. Stay weather ready with Petro-Canada Winkler on the Pembina Valley Online app.
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4: A heat warning is in effect. Tonight, partly cloudy, risk of a thunderstorm early this evening, and a low of 20. Tomorrow, sunny in the morning, then a mix of sun and cloud with 60% chance of showers in the afternoon, risk of a thunderstorm in the afternoon, and a high of 31. Tomorrow night, partly cloudy with 30% chance of showers in the evening and risk of a thunderstorm, clearing overnight, and a low of 19. Monday, cloudy with 60% chance of showers, high of 25. Tuesday, sunny, high of 24. Wednesday, sunny, high of 27. Thursday, sunny, a high of 28. Stay weather ready with Petro-Canada Winkler on the Pembina Valley online app.
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2: Now, your Pembina Valley online weather.
3: A heat warning is in effect. Tonight, partly cloudy, risk of a thunderstorm early this evening, and a low of 20. Tomorrow, sunny in the morning, then a mix of sun and cloud with a 60% chance of showers in the afternoon, risk of a thunderstorm in the afternoon, and a high of 31. Tomorrow night, partly cloudy with 30% chance of showers in the evening and risk of a thunderstorm, clearing overnight, and a low of 19. Monday, cloudy with 60% chance of showers, high of 25. Tuesday, sunny, high of 24. Wednesday, sunny, high of 27. Thursday, sunny, a high of 28. Stay weather ready with Petro-Canada Winkler on the Pembina Valley online app.
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3: Seacrest with you in Hollywood, ready to count down the 40 hottest songs in the country as we move through July. And today on the show, we will hear from Olivia Rodrigo about her new album and get some relationship advice. Plus, Benson Boone slams onto the countdown with the first single from his next era. First, Chappell Roan, 40. Hi.

0: pick Pony Club Chapel Roan at number 40. All right, we are just getting going here. Before I hit number 39, let's take a look back. Last week at number 3, Bruno Mars.
1: I just might.
0: At number 2, Homewrecker, Somber. And on top for 8 weeks,
1: I think it's so easy.
0: Olivia Dean, So Easy. Who's got the number 1 song now? We're at number 39, Heroin, Maroon 5.

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Sam Smith just announced a fifth studio album is coming next month titled Hazel Eyes. It'll be the first project from Sam since 2023's Gloria, which included this song, Unholy, 1840 Extra.

0: 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That's his 1840 extra.
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11: Now, your Pembina Valley online weather.
12: A heat warning is in effect. Tonight, partly cloudy, risk of a thunderstorm early this evening, and a low of 20. Tomorrow, sunny in the morning, then a mix of sun and cloud with 60% chance of showers in the afternoon, risk of a thunderstorm in the afternoon, and a high of 31. Tomorrow night, partly cloudy with 30% chance of showers in the evening and risk of a thunderstorm, clearing overnight, and a low of 19. Monday, cloudy with 60% chance of showers, high of 25. Tuesday, sunny, high of 24. Wednesday, sunny, high of 27. Thursday, sunny, a high of 28. Stay weather ready with Petro-Canada Winkler on the Pembina Valley online app.
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0: We are just a few hits into the countdown. Benson Boone just released the first single from his next era, but this is definitely a busy time of the year for him because while he's unveiling his new music, he's also on the road. He recently kicked off his Wanted Man tour. Dates and arenas scheduled across North America, wrapping up in September with a show in Wyoming. Here he is, Time of My Life, 36.

The time of my life, Benson Boone, new at 37. So now Horan has achieved a lot as a pop artist with multiple awards and number one albums with One Direction. But recently he reached a major milestone in the world of country music. The other day, Niall made his debut at the legendary Grand Ole Opry in Nashville. Big deal. As part of their 100th anniversary celebration, he performed songs from his new album, My Dinner Party. Good in this one. Tastes so good, 36.

with another debut. That's 36. Tastes so good. All right, after Justin Bieber released a surprise live album, fans spotted a few other clues that led them to think more shows were in the works. Some people noticed the tour tab was added to Justin's site, and they hope that an announcement for a new run centered around his Swag album coming out soon. But sources close to Bieber say that he likes doing shows in small doses these days, like Coachella or one-offs in LA, when he feels like it. So a tour probably not happening anytime soon. If you want to feel the concert vibes, you can check out his latest release, Swag, live from Coachella. And this is the closing track, 35 Daisies.

0: something I want to talk about.
1: Bring Your Love, Madonna and Sabrina Carpenter down 9 at 34. That's our biggest fall of the week. And Mumford & Sons have their first hit since 2019 coming up in a few. Plus, the band Camino and Sabrina Carpenter both move up a spot starting next.
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5: Now, your Pembina Valley online weather.
6: A heat warning is in effect. Today, mix of sun and cloud, 30% chance of showers late this afternoon with risk of a thunderstorm, fog patches dissipating this morning, and a high of 32. Tonight, partly cloudy, 30% chance of showers this evening, risk of a thunderstorm, and a low of 20. Monday, mix of sun and cloud, 30% chance of showers in the afternoon with risk of a thunderstorm and a high of 26. Tuesday, sunny, high of 24. Wednesday, sunny with a high of 28. Thursday, sunny with a high of 30. Friday, mix of sun and cloud with a 30% chance of showers and a high of 29. Stay weather ready with Petro-Canada Winkler on the Pembina Valley online app.
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7: And earlier this year, Sabrina Carpenter appeared as a special guest for the new version of The Muppet Show, but now there are rumors she could join another popular crew, the X-Men. A new reboot of the team is in the works at Marvel Studios, and we hear that producers are considering Sabrina for the role of Emma Frost, a villain-turned-hero who can transform into diamonds, which feels like the perfect role for Sabrina, because in the real world, she can transform records into gold and platinum again. Espresso 33 on the countdown.

Exactly. The band Camino, taken 32. So Ed Sheeran and Martin Garrix recently pulled off the ultimate wedding surprise at the last minute. After their performance in Chicago, they got a DM from a fan asking for the pair to crash his sister's wedding at a nearby planetarium. They decided to make it happen. So they showed up totally by surprise to the reception and hit the dance floor with this song serving as the soundtrack. Repeat it, 1840 on The Verge.

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0: 10 down, 30 to go. Dua Lipa has a lot of passions, music, obviously, and a good book. The new project takes her love of reading to an entirely new level. We'll tell you about that after 30. Where is my husband, Ray?

down 3-30, Ray. All right, Dua Lipa's got a book club. She's been in this since 2021. It's called Service 95, where she personally chooses a different book each month for everyone to read, explore, and talk about. Now she's ramping up her support for the literary arts by opening the Manifesto Library 4 weeks ago as part of a legendary bookstore in Porto, Portugal. Nearly 100 books are included in the project, which relate to four key themes: power, control, voice, and memory. If you make a trip to Europe, you can check it out for yourself. 29 now. Bottle up the Backstreet Boys.

with a Smile, Lady Gaga, Bruno Mars. That one's up 4-28. So Stella Lefty is a country singer who could score her first hit on our chart with a song about how she met her boyfriend, fellow country artist Vincent Mason. Stella had spotted him in a music video and asked her team to set up a writing session so she could get to know him, but the message never got through. Then, just by chance, he slid into her DMs to tell her how much of a fan he was of her music. So it was obviously meant to be. That meeting inspired the lyrics of this one called Boston. Stella Lefty, 1840 on the Verge track. On a track.

0: on the verge of making our chart. Stella Lefty is the artist. It's called Boston.
1: Coming up next.
0: 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Plus, for King and Country, step up a couple more next.
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4: A heat warning is in effect. Today, mix of sun and cloud, 30% chance of showers late this afternoon with risk of a thunderstorm, fog patches dissipating this morning, and a high of 32. Tonight, partly cloudy, 30% chance of showers this evening, risk of a thunderstorm, and a low of 20. Monday, mix of sun and cloud, 30% chance of showers in the afternoon with risk of a thunderstorm, and a high of 26. Tuesday, sunny, high of 24. Wednesday, sunny with a high of 28. Thursday, sunny with a high of 30. Friday, mix of sun and cloud with a 30% chance of showers and a high of 29. Stay weather ready with Petro-Canada Winkler on the Pembina Valley online app.
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Stateside, Pink Panthers and Zara Larsson up 3-25. As promised, we're getting into another hit from Taylor. Everyone's still talking about the MSG wedding in New York City with Travis and Taylor, but some of the real magic started a week before the ceremony. Taylor Swift and Travis Kelce donated $26 million to organizations across the country, including Dolly Parton's Imagination Library, the Los Angeles Regional Food Bank, also the ASPCA, and so many more. Here is Taylor, Opalite 24. I had a

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0: 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And Dominic Fike with his 3rd top 40 hit straight ahead.
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7: A heat warning is in effect. Today, mix of sun and cloud, 30% chance of showers late this afternoon with risk of a thunderstorm, fog patches dissipating this morning, and a high of 32. Tonight, partly cloudy, 30% chance of showers this evening, risk of a thunderstorm, and a low of 20. Monday, mix of sun and cloud, 30% chance of showers in the afternoon with risk of a thunderstorm, and a high of 26. Tuesday, sunny, high of 24. Wednesday, sunny with a high of 28. Thursday, sunny with a high of 30. Friday, mix of sun and cloud with a 30% chance of showers and a high of 29. Stay weather ready with Petro-Canada Winkler on the Pembina Valley online app.
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Sonic Fight, Baby Doll 23, Seacrest here. We're up to Miles Smith, gearing up for his own headlining tour later this summer. This weekend, he's playing a festival in Alberta, Canada. Stargazing 23.

Miles Smith on AT40 at number 22. So we are just outside the top 20. If you just got here, I'm Gracie Abrams. She's known for baring her soul in the lyrics of her songs, but she said she learned a valuable

valuable lesson from her first two projects because she may have shared too much. She recently said that she regrets some of the tracks she released in the past because she didn't consider the impact they'd have on the real people she wrote about. So for her new album, Daughter from Hell, she found a way to be honest, a way to be raw, while also being kind and considerate to the inspiration behind the hits. Her latest project, out this weekend. Here's the lead single, Hit the Wall, 21.

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5: Number 20.

to friends, somber. That is number 20. Well, Teddy Swims, busy tour schedule coming this fall. He also has to balance making time for his young son. Teddy FaceTimes his son every day while he's on the road so he doesn't miss any firsts, like the first time he sees a dog or the first time he tries blueberries. Teddy says he is so much looking forward to seeing his son experience Coca-Cola for the first time because he thinks it's going to blow his mind. Here's Mr. Know-It-All, 19.

340, 18, The Great Divide from Noah Kahan. Hilary Duff is currently out on the Lucky Me tour. Fans can't wait for her to come to their city. Everybody's lining up for it. She's playing her biggest hits from the last 20 years. The set list includes classics like Come Clean and So Yesterday, while also mixing in songs from her new album.

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0: 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That's all next.
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3: It has teeth but doesn't bite. It loves to hold things together. Do you know what it is? 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
4: A heat warning is in effect. Today, mix of sun and cloud, 30% chance of showers late this afternoon with risk of a thunderstorm, fog patches dissipating this morning, and a high of 32. Tonight, partly cloudy, 30% chance of showers this evening, risk of a thunderstorm, and a low of 20. Monday, mix of sun and cloud, 30% chance of showers in the afternoon with risk of a thunderstorm, and a high of 26. Tuesday, sunny, high of 24. Wednesday, sunny with a high of 28. Thursday, sunny with a high of 30. Friday, mix of sun and cloud with a 30% chance of showers and a high of 29. Stay weather ready with Petro-Canada Winkler on the Pembina Valley online app.
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full circle moment. She played three sold-out nights at Amaranth Bank Arena in South Florida, which is the first venue she ever sang in publicly. Way back when she was 8 years old, Ariana made her performance debut singing the national anthem at a Florida Panthers hockey game. And now years later, she's back, same place, as a headliner. Here she is. Hate That I Made You Love Me, 16.

1840, One Republic at 15, Need Your Love. Alex Warren says his biggest musical inspirations right now are two artists who are also on the countdown, Gracie Abrams and Olivia Rodrigo. He said they're both the queens of writing a bridge because they treat their bridges like a completely different song, and that idea has influenced a lot of his own writing and helped him come up with tracks like this. Look for the bridge, 14, Fever.

0: Alex Warren, Fever Dream at 14.
1: Coming up next.
0: So Olivia Dean falls out of the top 10 for the first time since December with a hit on the way. And the youngest woman on our countdown this week, 20-year-old Sienna Spiro. She's next.
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10: A heat warning is in effect. Today, mix of sun and cloud, 30% chance of showers late this afternoon with risk of a thunderstorm, fog patches dissipating this morning, and a high of 32. Tonight, partly cloudy, 30% chance of showers this evening, risk of a thunderstorm, and a low of 20. Monday, mix of sun and cloud, 30% chance of showers in the afternoon with risk of a thunderstorm, and a high of 26. Tuesday, sunny, high of 24. Wednesday, sunny with a high of 28. Thursday, sunny with a high of 30. Friday, mix of sun and cloud with a 30% chance of showers and a high of 29. Stay weather ready with Petro-Canada Winkler on the Pembina Valley online app.
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Sienna Spyro, Die on This Hill, number 13. Now, Harry Styles just wrapped up a run of 12 sold-out shows at London's Wembley Stadium, breaking records set by Taylor and Coldplay for the most concerts performed at the venue in a single year. Now he's in Sao Paulo, Brazil this weekend. Before moving to Mexico City, he's got number 12 on the countdown, American Girls.

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0: All right, we will hear from Olivia Rodrigo about her new music coming up. Plus, Taylor Swift jumps 4 to score her 37th top 10, the most for anyone this century, with this.
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0: Hi, Miguel, and thank you for reaching out for that by request. 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
0: We've made it to the top 10. And Olivia Rodrigo said she wrote her new album after experiencing real romantic love for the first time. We'll hear some relationship advice from Olivia. But first, 10, Golden Huntress.

0: 3 to 10, Golden Huntrix on AT40. So let me bounce back to Olivia Rodrigo. Her new album, You Seem Pretty Sad for a Girl So in Love, is a project made of what she calls sad love songs. I talked to Olivia about this, and she was explaining how it feels to conjure those emotions in other people when they listen to her music. Here's Olivia Rodrigo.
1: I think that that's the dream. I mean, that's sort of the primary goal in what I do. I just always want to make people feel understood and hopefully like provide some sort of catharsis or something. And all of my favorite artists do that for me. And so I guess that's the guiding light through all of it.
0: So Olivia Rodrigo is here. What is something that you think someone in their early 20s who falls in love, what is a common mistake looking back of someone that falls in love in their early 20s, for example?
1: Gosh, you really shouldn't ask me. I'm no expert. I mean, I think it's this common thing when you're like feeling really intensely for someone that you kind of like get focused on your friendships as much, or you don't focus on your work or whatever. And I think that's really important. I see me and my friends sometimes fall into that trap and it just never ends well.
0: And Olivia Nile, 9, Drop Dead.

0: I knew it. I knew you. Taylor Swift up 4 to number 8.
1: Coming up next.
0: Well, Bruno Mars climbs up a couple more with the first of his 2 top 10s this week. Plus, Alex Warren with a song that's been inside the top 10 since May of last year. It's coming up next.
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11: A heat warning is in effect. Today, mix of sun and cloud, 30% chance of showers late this afternoon with risk of a thunderstorm, fog patches dissipating this morning, and a high of 32. Tonight, partly cloudy, 30%.

0: Then chance of showers this evening. Risk of a thunderstorm and a low of 20. Monday, mix of sun and cloud, 30% chance of showers in the afternoon with risk of a thunderstorm and a high of 26. Tuesday, sunny, high of 24. Wednesday, sunny with a high of 28. Thursday, sunny with a high of 30. Friday, mix of sun and cloud with a 30% chance of showers and a high of 29. Stay weather ready with Petro-Canada Winkler on the Pembina Valley online app.
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3: We are moving through the top 10. Now, the other day, a bunch of unheard Doja Cat songs found their way to social media, and fans believe they were tracks cut from her latest album. Doja has cleared things up. I'll tell you what she said about the leaks after 7. Ordinary Alex Warren.
4: They say the holy water's watered down, and this town's lost its faith. Our colors will fade eventually, so if our time is running out, day after day, we'll make the mundane a masterpiece. Oh my, my, oh my, my love, I take one look at you, you're taking me out.

0: Number 7, Alex Warren, Ordinary. Well, fans of Doja Cat thought they'd hit the jackpot recently when a bunch of tracks thought to be cut from her latest album, V, landed online with titles like Dead Inside and Ball and Chain. But Doja set the record straight and let everyone know they aren't her. They're all completely AI-generated. She said she's sorry that people were confused, but she wasn't involved in any aspect of the so-called, quote, leaked tracks. We'll let you know when the real stuff's coming from Doja Cat.
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12: A heat warning is in effect. Today, mix of sun and cloud, 30% chance of showers late this afternoon with risk of a thunderstorm, fog patches dissipating this morning, and a high of 32. Tonight, partly cloudy, 30% chance of showers this evening, risk of a thunderstorm, and a low of 20. Monday, mix of sun and cloud, 30% chance of showers in the afternoon with risk of a thunderstorm, and a high of 26. Tuesday, sunny, high of 24. Wednesday, sunny with a high of 28. Thursday, sunny with a high of 30. Friday, mix of sun and cloud with a 30% chance of showers and a high of 29. Stay weather ready with Petro-Canada Winkler on the Pembina Valley online app.
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1: These are the top five songs in the country. And Ella Langley has made fans all over the world thanks to her hit, Choosing Texas. But it seems that her biggest supporters are the athletes on Team USA at the World Cup. A few videos have gone viral of the team celebrating a win with a sing-along of their favorite song about the Lone Star State, confirming that players at a championship level identify as Ella's fellas. I love it. Choosing Texas, number five.

0: is with I Just Might, the third biggest song in the land right now. So last weekend, Olivia Dean spent an 8-week at number one, making it the longest-running chart topper of 2026 so far. But Sabr is looking to break her streak and score his second number one. We'll find out what happens when we reveal the top two songs in North America coming up.
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0: 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Let's do it. I'm going to squeeze it in here for Eddie. Listen to us in Watsonville, California on 101.7 The Beach. Wants to hear Messy. So, Eddie, here's Messy. And then I got the biggest song of the week. Enjoy. Thanks for listening, bro.

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0: Nothing left but the top two. And fans of this next artist say that her music feels like a rom-com, but she doesn't agree. She's not a fan of rom-coms. When she watches a movie, she much prefers zombie stories because she describes herself as a, quote, closet geek who loves video games and computers. But Olivia Dean pulls from all those different experiences to make songs like this so easy. It's number

easy, Olivia Dean falls to number two after spending 8 weeks on top. And that brings us to the number one song of the week. And this artist on top has been making music in his bedroom since he was in high school, but songwriting isn't his only talent. He actually spent 3 years in culinary school, so he's admittedly pretty skilled in the kitchen. But these days, he's cooking up hit singles, like the biggest one in North America. It's Somber, Homewrecker, the new number one song on American Top 40.

0: Congratulations to Sommer once again. So that's it, the weekend's rundown. We'll see you back next time for another set of 40. In between, check us out at American Top 40 on social. And I will catch you weeknights with Vanna White on Wheel of Fortune. Check your local listings. 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
2: 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Habitat for Humanity Morton Winkler is giving residents a new way to support affordable housing while also having a chance to win some cash. Christina Falk with Habitat for Humanity Manitoba says the organization has just launched its first ever 50-50 fundraiser.
3: We're doing our first 50-50 at the Winkler Morton chapter. We just started it, and the draw is going to be in September. So we have a couple months for that jackpot to get massive. There is a guaranteed jackpot of $2,000.
4: Yay! Thank you, Triple E.
2: The draw will run through the summer with proceeds supporting Habitat's local work. The organization is currently building its seventh home in the Morton-Winkler area. After a week of filming, the cameras are leaving Morton's downtown, but local actress Lindsay Ray says the experience of being a background extra in a Hallmark movie never gets old. Ray has appeared in about five Hallmark productions and says it's a lot of hurry up and wait.
5: You have to bring like a whole bunch of pieces from your wardrobe, and then you meet with wardrobe. They come over, look at everything that you brought to make sure it works well for the camera. And then you basically wait until they need you on set. And then everybody goes out, they give directions, no talking while they get everything ready. They say action, and then you have to act through that scene, whatever's happening in the background. And then you go back to the waiting room and snacks and food and all that stuff, hang out with your friends, and then wait for your next call.
2: Ray says anyone interested in becoming a background actor can follow Manitoba Casting Companies on Facebook for upcoming opportunities. 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Executive Director Ryan Hildebrand says the cook is known for welcoming residents, lifting their spirits, and helping create the inviting community the center strives to provide. He says Dick's warmth has made her a favorite among residents.
6: It's something where, she doesn't always seek out the attention of, looking for compliments or whatever, but it's always necessary and good to kind of just recognize people's good work and recognize what they mean to our community, to our residents.
2: To mark her milestone, staff surprised her with a celebration and a recipe box filled with messages of appreciation. 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
2: A heat warning is in effect. Today, mix of sun and cloud, 30% chance of showers late this afternoon with risk of a thunderstorm, fog patches dissipating this morning, and a high of 32. Tonight, partly cloudy, 30% chance of showers this evening, risk of a thunderstorm, and a low of 20. Monday, mix of sun and cloud, 30% chance of showers in the afternoon with risk of a thunderstorm, and a high of 26. Tuesday, sunny, high of 24. Wednesday, sunny with a high of 28. Thursday, sunny with a high of 30. Friday, mix of sun and cloud with a 30% chance of showers and a high of 29. Stay weather ready with Petro-Canada Winkler on the Pembina Valley online app.
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Charlotte Carden with The Way We Touch. You also heard Ed Sheeran with Camera. Good Sunday afternoon. I'm Corny Ramble. Hard to believe we're already over halfway through July. And summer, it just goes by so fast. I talked to my pharmacist about sunscreen advice and sunscreen misconceptions. Advice from my pharmacist coming up in 7 minutes. Here's Olivia Dean.

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8: A heat warning is in effect. Today, mix of sun and cloud, 30% chance of showers late this afternoon with risk of a thunderstorm, fog patches dissipating this morning, and a high of 32. Tonight, partly cloudy, 30% chance of showers this evening, risk of a thunderstorm, and a low of 20. Monday, mix of sun and cloud, 30% chance of showers in the afternoon with risk of a thunderstorm, and a high of 26. Tuesday, sunny, high of 24. Wednesday, sunny with a high of 28. Thursday, sunny with a high of 30. Friday, mix of sun and cloud with a 30% chance of showers and a high of 29. Stay weather ready with Petro-Canada Winkler on the Pembina Valley online app.
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Mike DeMaro and Diane Rowe calling, and the song off of the Toy Story 5 soundtrack, the newly married Taylor Swift. I'm Corny Rempel, keeping the music going for your Sunday afternoon with Gracie Abrams.

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1: Wish I could call you last night, try to make sure you're all right. 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
5: A heat warning is in effect. Today, mix of sun and cloud, 30% chance of showers late this afternoon with risk of a thunderstorm, fog patches dissipating this morning, and a high of 32. Tonight, partly cloudy, 30% chance of showers this evening, risk of a thunderstorm and a low of 20. Monday, mix of sun and cloud, 30% chance of showers in the afternoon with risk of a thunderstorm and a high of 26. Tuesday, sunny, high of 24.

0: If you ever get the chance to see Walk Off the Earth live, they are as fun as they are talented. Their music's incredible, but their stage antics and what they use for instruments is absolutely spectacular. Hey, I'm Corny Ramble. You also heard Justin Bieber, Speed Demon. We're going to keep the music going in just a few minutes with Miley Cyrus.
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2: 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The musical lineup, always great, Orlando and Grace, Ed Wayne, Joe Wilson, Rooted in Him, Yodeling Farmer's Daughter, that's Juanita Clayton, and more. The gospel morning is from 10 a.m. to noon, followed by country, bluegrass, and gospel throughout the day.
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CJEL is a proud part of Golden West, connecting communities.

Someone to you, Banners. Hey, I'm Corny Ramble. You also heard Olivia Rodrigo with Drop Dead. Hope you're having an amazing Sunday afternoon. As in 2 weeks, it's already going to be the August long weekend. It is crazy how fast summer flies along. Here's Tayo Cruz.

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1: A heat warning is in effect. Today, mix of sun and cloud, 30% chance of showers late this afternoon with risk of a thunderstorm, fog patches dissipating this morning, and a high of 32. Tonight, partly cloudy, 30% chance of showers this evening, risk of a thunderstorm, and a low of

0: Cameron Whitcomb. You and me, Lady Gaga and Bruno Mars, Die With a Smile. Hey, I'm Corny Rempel. Happy Sunday afternoon. I was talking with my pharmacist about sunscreen advice. And also, as he has a lot of people coming into his pharmacy and saying, I didn't apply sunscreen and now my skin is red and blistered.
1: That at that point, it's basic first aid where it's symptomatic treatment where, number one, we're out for pain relief. So we can use oral pain relievers like Tylenol or ibuprofen. Good old aloe vera gel does have a soothing effect, may help with some of the skin blistering or falling off. But at that point, the skin is damaged. It will probably scab off and fall off anyways until the new skin below it regenerates. That is really about it. I mean, I've seen bad sunburns, and the issue is that we are trapped by our weather for the most part. And when we have a beautiful day and finally the summer's here, we want to be outside. We want to soak it all up, and sometimes we overdo it.
0: There's some sunscreen advice from my pharmacist, and let's not get to that point. Let's make sure we protect our skin. At least the skin we want to keep, anyway, is Harry Styles.

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1: A heat warning is in effect. Today, mix of sun and cloud, 30% chance of showers late this afternoon with risk of a thunderstorm, fog patches dissipating this morning, and a high of 32. Tonight, partly cloudy, 30% chance of showers this evening, risk of a thunderstorm, and a low of 20. Monday, mix of sun and cloud, 30% chance of showers in the afternoon, with risk of a thunderstorm,

0: high of 26. Tuesday, sunny, high 24. Wednesday, sunny with a high of 28. Thursday, sunny with a high of 30. Friday, mix of sun and cloud with a 30% chance of showers and a high of 29. Stay weather ready with Petro-Canada Winkler on the Pembina Valley online app.
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0: Good afternoon, I'm Corny Rempel. Have you ever tried scuba diving? Of course, that song reminded me of it, breathing underwater. I have tried it once, and I would like to go again, but the overwhelming urge to stop breathing when you're underwater, to hold your breath, like you have to actually tell yourself, and the mental capacity that it takes at first to tell yourself, I am underwater, I am breathing, and I should, and it's okay. That's exhausting.
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Every time I play that new Jamie Fine song, I'm wondering, how many cups of coffee did I actually have today? I think I'm up to number 4. Hey, I'm Corny Remple. Thanks for hanging out with us right here on your Sunday afternoon. Hoping I'm having a great weekend. Here's Ariana Grande.

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1: A heat warning is in effect. Today, mix of sun and cloud, 30% chance of showers late this afternoon with risk of a thunderstorm, fog patches dissipating this morning, and a high of 32. Tonight, partly cloudy, 30% chance of showers this evening, risk of a thunderstorm, and a low of 20. Monday, mix of sun and cloud, 30% chance of showers in the afternoon with risk of a thunderstorm, and a high of 26. Tuesday, sunny, high of 24. Wednesday, sunny with a high of 28. Thursday, sunny with a high of 30. Friday, mix of sun and cloud with a 30% chance of showers and a high of 29. Stay weather ready with Petro-Canada Winkler on the Pembina Valley online app.
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1: Lennon's Stella, Kissing Other People, and Martin Garrix, together with Ed Sheeran, Repeat It. Hey, I'm Corny Rempel, and summertime up in northern Canada is forest fire season. There are always, every year, there is a number of forest fires. Ontario being hit the hardest this year. I mean, their average at this time of year is usually about 351 fires. In total, they have been already at 483 fires in Ontario this year. This is one of the biggest years for forest fires. I know a lot of Americans complaining about the smoke.

planning their beach day. Well, I'm sorry that that's happening. And you know what? This fire is ruining some people's lives up in Northern Ontario. So our hearts and our minds and our prayers are going out to all of those affected in Northern Canada and especially in Ontario as they battle these fires.

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14: A heat warning is in effect. Today, mix of sun and cloud, 30% chance of showers late this afternoon with risk of a thunderstorm, fog patches dissipating this morning, and a high of 32. Tonight, partly cloudy, 30% chance of showers this evening, risk of a thunderstorm, and a low of 20. Monday, mix of sun and cloud, 30% chance of showers in the afternoon with risk of a thunderstorm, and a high of 26. Tuesday, sunny, high of 24. Wednesday, sunny with a high of 28. Thursday, sunny with a high of 30. Friday, mix of sun and cloud with a 30% chance of showers and a high of 29. Stay weather ready.

0: Magic, Rude, and Taylor Swift, Wildest Dreams. Hey, I'm Courtney Rample. I appreciate you hanging out with us this Sunday afternoon. I was chatting with my pharmacist about sunscreen and the importance of it and the importance of not burning your skin, which is very different than we acted when we were young.
1: Back in the 70s and 80s, we were running around without hats, going to the gravel pits for swimming. I don't ever remember ever applying sunscreen. It's just what we did.
0: Right.
1: That was before we discovered that, yes, sun damage is cumulative. And as you get older, the risk of skin cancer goes higher.
0: Absolutely. There's some great advice from my pharmacist. Let's protect that skin we feel like keeping.
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3: Get the news you need when you need it by downloading the Pembina Valley Online app. I'm Parker Schmidt, and here's what's making local news this hour. Members of Carmen Basketball organized and attended a grand opening celebration for Kings Park Court July 10th, capping off over a year's worth of efforts. Plenty of eager players were also on hand to test drive the court. Carmen Basketball member Jeff Knight spoke of the project.
4: We started having conversations about a year ago. And the court itself, this is the grand opening, but we've sort of been unofficially open for a couple of weeks now, and it's been getting lots of good use. The lines just got painted yesterday, which would have been July 9th. Yeah, so it's been a really cool process of seeing how quickly something can come together where the community can rally and raise good money and provide a really quality facility for people here.
3: See the grand opening photos in our full feature on Pembina Valley Online or the Pembina Valley Online app. A new 50-50 draw from Habitat for Humanity Morton Winkler is helping fund future home builds in the community. Christina Falk says the organization's approach to affordable housing creates long-term benefits for families.
5: That affordability problem is massive everywhere. Here is one way that we can actually do something now, not 10 years down the road, that makes a difference. This is our seventh house built in Winkler Morton, which means seven families now, in a very short amount of time, have completely different lives.
3: Falk says Habitat Homes help families build stability while also supporting future projects. Money raised through the 50-50 will stay local and help the organization continue its mission. Linda Dick, a cook at the Butler Active Living Center, has been part of the senior living community almost since it opened, and now she's celebrating 10 years. Executive Director Ryan Hildebrand says Dick is one of the first people residents see each day, and her friendly interactions help create a welcoming atmosphere.
6: What I've tried to do is really create a culture that's inviting, that's welcoming, engaging, and she really helps with that by getting people involved. And it doesn't matter if you've been here a couple of days or 10 years, she'll tease you all the same. She gets people involved and makes them feel welcome.
3: Hildebrand calls her part of the fabric of the building. 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
3: A heat warning is in effect. Today, mix of sun and cloud, 30% chance of showers late this afternoon with risk of a thunderstorm, fog patches dissipating this morning, and a high of 32. Tonight, partly cloudy, 30% chance of showers this evening, risk of a thunderstorm, and a low of 20. Monday, mix of sun and cloud, 30% chance of showers in the afternoon with risk of a thunderstorm, and a high of 26. Tuesday, sunny, high of 24. Wednesday, sunny with a high of 28. Thursday, sunny with a high of 30. Friday, mix of sun and cloud with a 30% chance of showers and a high of 29. Stay weather ready with Petro-Canada Winkler on the Pembina Valley online app.
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Yes, Train, play that song. Lil Nas X, That's What I Want. Hey, I'm Corny Rempel. Happy Sunday afternoon. And with the FIFA World Cup, one character that the world was introduced to and fell in love with was Erling Haaland from Norway. What an absolute character. And as Norway was out of the FIFA World Cup, he went home with some keepsakes that were a little strange. Stuffed and posed raccoons and squirrels were what he brought home from the United States, making him just a little more quirky than we all thought he really was. But what a character. Love it. It's Gracie Abrams.

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10: A heat warning is in effect. Today, mix of sun and cloud, 30% chance of showers late this afternoon with risk of a thunderstorm, fog patches dissipating this morning, and a high of 32. Tonight, partly cloudy, 30% chance of showers this evening, risk of a thunderstorm and a low of 20. Monday, mix of sun and cloud, 30% chance of showers in the afternoon with risk of a thunderstorm and a high of 26. Tuesday, sunny, high of 24. Wednesday, sunny with a high of 28. Thursday, sunny with a high of 30. Friday, mix of sun and cloud with a 30% chance of showers and a high of

Man, I love his voice. That's Talk with Time Machine. You also heard Major Lazer and DJ Snake Lean On. I'm Corny Rempel. Good to hang out with you this Sunday afternoon. It's hard to believe we're well over halfway through July. August long weekend is less than 2 weeks away. Canadian summers are just way too short. Well, this was a big hit for this summer. Tame Impala and Jenny, Dracula.

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11: Now, your Pembina Valley online weather.
12: A heat warning is in effect. Today, mix of sun and cloud, 30% chance of showers late this afternoon with risk of a thunderstorm, fog patches dissipating this morning, and a high of 32. Tonight, partly cloudy, 30% chance of showers this evening, risk of a thunderstorm, and a low of 20. Monday, mix of sun and cloud, 30% chance of showers in the afternoon with risk of a thunderstorm, and a high of 26. Tuesday, sunny, high of 24. Wednesday, sunny with a high of 28. Thursday, sunny with a high of 30. Friday, mix of sun and cloud with a 30% chance of showers and a high of 29. Stay weather ready with Petro-Canada Winkler on the Pembina Valley online app.
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0: Mariana's Trench with One Love, and Zara Larsson, Midnight Sun. Hey, I'm Corny Rempel, hanging out with you this Sunday afternoon, this FIFA World Cup final Sunday, and what a run this has been. And apparently, with it being hosted in the U.S., the winners are going to be getting Super Bowl-style rings. How American of them.
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14: Now, your Pembina Valley online weather.
15: A heat warning remains in effect. Tonight, partly cloudy, 30% chance of showers this evening and risk of a thunderstorm, clearing overnight, low of 18. Monday, increasing cloudiness early in the morning, 30% chance of showers in the afternoon, risk of a thunderstorm, and a high of 26. Monday night, clearing in the evening, low of 14. Tuesday, sunny, high of 24. Wednesday, sunny, high of 28. Thursday, sunny, high of 30. Friday, mix of sun and cloud, with a 30% chance of showers and a high of 28. Stay weather ready with Petro-Canada Winkler on the Pembina Valley online app.
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What a huge year this has been for Cameron Whitcomb, Kingdom of Fear. Hey, I'm Corny Rempel. I appreciate you hanging out with us this Sunday afternoon. The FIFA World Cup final is today. And once Canada was out of it, then I was like, okay, well, I guess I'm cheering for Norway because of Erling Haaland. I love that guy. And then when they were out, I was like, honestly, I don't care who wins. Spain or Argentina? I guess we'll find out later today. But it's been an amazing run. Very entertaining, even for a non-sports guy like me.

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A school fundraiser that hits its goal, a big win on the court, or a neighbor doing something

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8: A heat warning remains in effect. Tonight, partly cloudy, 30% chance of showers this evening and risk of a thunderstorm, clearing overnight, low of 18. Monday, increasing cloudiness early in the morning, 30% chance of showers in the afternoon, risk of a thunderstorm, and a high of 26. Monday night, clearing in the evening, low of 14. Tuesday, sunny, high of 24. Wednesday, sunny, high of 28. Thursday, sunny, high of 30. Friday, mix of sun and cloud, with a 30% chance of showers and a high of 28. Stay weather ready with Petro Canada Winkler on the Pemina Valley online app.
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0: Coleman Hell with Fireproof. And Taylor Swift, I knew it. I knew you. Hey, I'm Corny Rempel. Happy Sunday afternoon. The U.S. Wrapping up FIFA World Cup today. And, of course, they had a big wrap-up ceremony actually before the game. And it was very Americana. And why not? I mean, U.S. is hosting it. Make it as American as you can, including Jennifer Hudson singing a very special rendition of the national anthem ahead of the final. And, of course, they had to get out Tom Cruise to show off to the world, Mr. Top Gun himself. What a way to wrap up a very U.S. FIFA World Cup.
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is Metric, Give Me Sympathy. Hey, I'm Corny Ramble, and as she said, here comes the sun. That should be not followed by sunscreen. It should be preceded by sunscreen, according to my pharmacist. 15 to 20 minutes before you go into the sun, you got to apply that sunscreen so it soaks into the skin and gives you the protection you need. And now I know. Here's Maroon.

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4: Now, your Pembina Valley online weather.
5: A heat warning remains in effect. Tonight, partly cloudy, 30% chance of showers this evening and risk of a thunderstorm, clearing overnight, low of 18. Monday, increasing cloudiness early in the morning, 30% chance of showers in the afternoon, risk of a thunderstorm, and a high of 26. Monday night, clearing in the evening, low of 14. Tuesday, sunny, high of 24. Wednesday, sunny, high of 28. Thursday, sunny, high of 30. Friday, mix of sun and cloud, with a 30% chance of showers and a high of 28. Stay weather ready with Petro-Canada Winkler on the Pembina Valley online app.
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It's the way we touch. Charlotte Cardin and Ed Sheeran with Bad Habits. Hey, I'm Corny Rempel. Happy Sunday afternoon. And I know here in Canada, we have four very distinct and unique seasons. At least that's what I'm told. I'm of the belief that we only have two seasons. I'm serious. There's summer, and then there's waiting for summer. One of those is a whole lot longer. Keeping the Music Going with Teddy Swims.

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7: Now, your Pembina Valley online weather.
8: A heat warning remains in effect. Tonight, partly cloudy, 30% chance of showers this evening and risk of a thunderstorm, clearing overnight, low of 18. Monday, increasing cloudiness early in the morning, 30% chance of showers in the afternoon, risk of a thunderstorm, and a high of 26. Monday night, clearing in the evening, low 14. Tuesday, sunny, high of 24. Wednesday, sunny, high of 28. Thursday, sunny, high of 30.

0: Friday, mixed with sun and cloud, with a 30% chance of showers and a high of 28. Stay weather ready with Petro-Canada Winkler on the Pembina Valley online app.
1: 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The Eagle

0: Finger 11, One Thing, and Olivia Rodrigo Drop Dead. I'm Corny Rempel. I appreciate you joining us right here this Sunday afternoon and hanging out with us, listening to some music and getting you caught up on what's happening in your community. I'm going to keep the music going in just a moment with Tate McRae.
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2: 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Habitat for Humanity Morton Winkler is giving residents a new way to support affordable housing while also having a chance to win some cash. Christina Falk with Habitat for Humanity Manitoba says the organization has just launched its first ever 50-50 fundraiser.
3: We're doing our first 50-50 at the Winkler Morton chapter. We just started it, and the draw is going to be in September. So we have a couple months for that jackpot to get massive. There is a guaranteed jackpot of $2,000.
4: Yay! Thank you, Triple E.
2: The draw will run through the summer, with proceeds supporting Habitat's local work. The organization is currently building its seventh home in the Morton-Winkler area. After a week of filming, the cameras are leaving Morton's downtown, but local actress Lindsay Ray says the experience of being a background extra in a Hallmark movie never gets old. Ray has appeared in about five Hallmark productions and says it's a lot of hurry up and wait.
5: You have to bring like a whole bunch of pieces from your wardrobe, and then you meet with wardrobe. They come over, look at everything that you brought to make sure it works well for the camera. And then you basically wait until they need you on set. And then everybody goes out, they give directions, no talking while they get everything ready. They say action, and then you have to act through that scene, whatever's happening in the background. And then you go back to the waiting room and snacks and food and all that stuff, hang out with your friends, and then wait for your next call.
2: Ray says anyone interested in becoming a background actor can follow Manitoba Casting Companies on Facebook for upcoming opportunities. Read more at PeminaValleyOnline.com. For 10 years, Linda Dick has been serving more than lunch at Bueller Active Living Center. Executive Director Ryan Hildebrand says the cook is known for welcoming residents, lifting their spirits, and helping create the inviting community the center strives to provide. He says Dick's warmth has made her a favorite among residents.
6: It's something where, she doesn't always seek out the attention of, looking for compliments or whatever, but it's always necessary and good to kind of just recognize people's good work and recognize what they mean to our community, to our residents.
2: To mark her milestone, staff surprised her with a celebration and a recipe box filled with messages of appreciation. 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
2: A heat warning remains in effect. Tonight, partly cloudy, 30% chance of showers this evening and risk of a thunderstorm, clearing overnight, low of 18. Monday, increasing cloudiness early in the morning, 30% chance of showers in the afternoon, risk of a thunderstorm, and a high of 26. Monday night, clearing in the evening, low of 14. Tuesday, sunny, high of 24. Wednesday, sunny, high of 28. Thursday,

0: sunny, high of 30. Friday, mix of sun and cloud, with a 30% chance of showers and a high of 28. Stay weather ready with Petro-Canada Winkler on the Pembina Valley online app.
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6: A heat warning remains in effect. Tonight, partly cloudy, 30% chance of showers this evening and risk of a thunderstorm, clearing overnight, low of 18. Monday, increasing cloudiness early in the morning, 30% chance of showers in the afternoon, risk of a thunderstorm, and a high of 26. Monday night, clearing in the evening, low of 14. Tuesday, sunny, high of 24. Wednesday, sunny, high of 28. Thursday, sunny, high of 30. Friday, mix of sun and cloud, with a 30% chance of showers and a high of 28. Stay weather ready with Petro-Canada Winkler on the Pembina Valley online app.
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7: A heat warning remains in effect. Tonight, partly cloudy, 30% chance of showers this evening and risk of a thunderstorm clearing overnight, low of 18. Monday, increasing cloudiness early in the morning, 30% chance of showers in the afternoon, risk of a thunderstorm and a high of 26. Monday night, clearing in the evening, low of 14. Tuesday, sunny, high of 24. Wednesday, sunny, high of 28. Thursday, sunny, high of 30. Friday, mix of sun and cloud, with a 30% chance of showers and a high of 28. Stay weather ready with Petro-Canada Winkler on the Pembina Valley online app.
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